0: I learned everything from my dad and worked as sous chef at a place in Brooklyn. Then I moved back last summer to look after the restaurant.
1: I got a business proposal. I'm a pastry chef. I was hoping that I could provide you with desserts.
0: I'm entering the Only in Idaho competition, and you're gonna help me. I enjoy spending work time with him.
1: You're gonna feel it change, right?
0: Yeah.
1: It becomes beautiful. There you go.
0: The restaurant is close to my heart, but I want something on my own.
2: Η γλυκιά συνταγή της αγάπης. 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

0: What are you doing here, Gillis? You were off watch 2 hours ago.
1: Just filling out my report, Lieutenant.
0: Must be some complicated report.
1: No, it's not complicated. It's just kind of hard to write. 13 years old, dead of an overdose.
0: You know the kid?
1: No, but I've known a lot like him. Starts to get to you after a while.
0: Got any days off coming up?
1: Yeah, tomorrow.
0: Well, if I can offer you some advice, and I can, pick something that's a million miles away from police work. Something that will blow your mind, I believe the expression is.
1: I'm way ahead of you, Lieutenant. Come on, Willie. Come on, you can do it.

0: How's my time?
1: Not bad. You cut your last run by minute 10.
0: All right.
1: Just might win that Grand Prix if we don't have to bury you first.
2: Okay. Oh, man, are we getting some good shots?
0: Wait a minute. Here, wait a minute.
2: Yeah, all right. Okay, it's your bike smiling.
3: Hey, Willie, that was great. I mean, really beautiful. Wasn't he something?
2: Wasn't he beautiful?
3: Hey, can I have a copy of that film? I'll pay for it.
2: Sure. No problem, Barbara. Got you covered. Save this little goodie for posterity.
0: Uh-huh.
2: A documentary on William Gillis, how he became the fastest thing on two wheels. He didn't put himself away doing it.
0: Hey, what is this? Very negative vibes from those two over there. How about you? You with me?
3: I'm your mascot, aren't I? Would a mascot turn against you?
0: All right. Thank you. You see, somebody believes.

0: boss, something tells me that little lady's gonna get herself hurt.
1: Why?
0: It's not the machine she's riding, it's that bad case of puppy love she's got.
1: Well, we all pick up those bruises, don't we?
0: Willie won't let her get hurt.

0: Ludlow Precinct, Sergeant Older.
1: Hello, is Officer William Gillis there, please?
0: Just left the station, ma'am.
1: Well, do you know when he'll be back?
0: No, ma'am. Can I take a message?
1: No, just tell him Barbara called and that... Just tell him I called.
0: Will do.
2: Barbie!
1: Jill, I didn't recognize you.
3: You okay?
1: Yeah, I'm fine. Just fine.
3: Are you sure? You look like you might have been crying.
1: Well, I was just upstairs visiting somebody. That can be a downer, you know?
3: Yeah. Is there anything I can do?
1: No. Nothing anybody can do, really. Say hello to your husband for me, will you?

0: You want me to wait around in case your bike isn't ready?
1: No, it's ready. I spoke to Joe.
0: Oh, yeah?
1: See it muster.
2: Hi, Willie.
1: Is she all ready to go?
2: Yeah, I got it all set for you. She runs like 17 joules.
1: Right.
2: You've got all the acceleration you can handle.
1: Huh?
2: It'll dance on a dime.
1: Man, give 3 cents change, right? Hey, what about that vibration in the front wheel?
2: We put it on the balancer, it reads out.
1: Read out good enough to win?
2: Oh, yeah. For a good driver. Mr. Tabner. Yeah, I've got that 175 with the electric starter you ordered for Barbara. I've been holding it for a week. I'll have one of the boys wheel it.
3: No, I didn't come for that. I thought Barbara might be here. You haven't seen her, have you?
2: No.
3: Well, was she around yesterday or maybe the day before?
2: I haven't seen your daughter since... Well, Willie, Barbara was with you the day you brought your bike in. How long ago was that?
1: 4 days ago. Mr. Tabner, my name's William Gillis. I'm a friend of your daughter's. Is there anything wrong? Anything I can do?
3: Did Barbara say anything to you about going anywhere? Maybe taking a trip?
1: No, sir. Nothing. When was she last home? Mr. Tabner, I'm a police officer. Now, if Barbie's missing or you think she's run away...
3: Who said anything about her being a runaway? Nobody said she was missing.
1: Well, it's just that you seem very concerned about her whereabouts. Maybe we can help you locate her.
3: I don't need the police in on this. Hmm?
1: You might need us if she's in trouble.
3: Who said she was in any kind of trouble?
1: Sir, 4 days is a long time not to know where a 16-year-old is. Now, please, why don't you come down to the station and we'll file out a missing persons report.
3: Hey, nobody asks you, Officer Gillis, and I resent your butting in, so butt out.
1: Joe, have you got an address on Barbie?
2: Yeah, I've got it on the invoice for the new bike. You want it?
1: Yeah, please.
4: You're making a whole big McGill out of this thing.
1: Lieutenant, you had to be there. You had to see his face.
4: Yeah, but from everything you tell me, the girl is gone, not missing. There is a difference.
1: Not if you'd seen the look on her father's face. It said missing, lost.
4: Well, then why did he refuse to let you put out a missing persons on it?
1: I don't know. I don't know. He never gave me a chance to find out. He just turned and walked.
4: Then there's nothing the department can do. Nothing. The girl is a minor, you know.
1: Lieutenant, it's been 4 days now. I know this girl. She's not the type to take off like that. Now, maybe she's missing kidnapped or missing dead.
4: Or not missing at all. That would put us in a position where the parents could sue if we activated a search for their daughter without their permission. Right or wrong? Without authorization from the father or mother, there's nothing we can do, nothing. Oh, Gillis, the girl is probably all right.
1: What if she isn't, Lieutenant? Hmm? I mean, what if she's in trouble somewhere and she's trying to reach out to someone and there's no one there? Now, I think that's why she tried to call me.
4: Gillis, I'm sorry. But until the department is invited into this thing by the parents, it is none of our business.
1: Then I'll just have to make it my business on my own time.
4: Oh, well, it wouldn't pay for me to address myself to that now, would it? Gillis, if there's one thing I hate about this job, it's the paperwork. I got about a half an hour left here to do, and you're not letting me get on with it. Now, if you're not out of here in 5 seconds, it's not going to make any difference to me what you do, because you won't be around.
1: Yes, sir.
4: Gillis, I hope you find her. But like you say, on your own time. Now, get out of here.
1: Thank you, sir.

0: You know, Riker said there's nothing you can do officially, right?
1: It's my lunch break. I'm just going to visit a friend. She called me, I'm returning the call.
0: In your uniform? No one is going to thank you if you go in there and it turns out wrong, you know?
1: Yeah, well, I'm not looking for anybody to thank me. Just trying to find Barbie.
0: Want me to come with you?
1: No, I better not. Mr. Tavner couldn't handle me.

0: Yes?
1: Mrs. Tabner?
0: Yes, what is it?
1: Mrs. Tabner, my name's William Gillis. I'm a police officer.
0: It's Barbara. What happened to her?
1: Oh, no, nothing. Nothing's happened to her. I'm a friend of hers, and I'd like to talk to you for a minute, if you don't mind.
0: Please, come in.
1: Thank you.

0: I'm blind. I hope that doesn't make you uncomfortable. It seems to put some people off.
1: No, ma'am, no. Not at all. It's just that Barbie never mentioned it.
0: Do you know where my daughter is, Officer Gillis?
1: No, ma'am, I don't. That's why I'm here. My visit's strictly unofficial. I'm here on my own. I was at the bike shop this morning when your husband came looking for her. Now, when I spoke to him, he refused to ask the police to help. As Barbara's mother, you can ask. So please, let us try and find her.
0: No, I can't, Officer Gillis. My husband and I talked it over. And, well, he feels very strongly about this.
1: Mrs. Tabner, I don't understand. I know you must love Barbara very much. Why won't you let us help?
0: Thank you for coming, Officer Gillis. Thank you for being a friend of Barbara's. I know you meant well.
1: Miss Tabner, if there's something you're afraid the police might find out if we're called in.
0: There are no thieves or skeletons in our closet, Officer Gillis. Goodbye.
1: Please, let me leave my name and telephone number with you, just in case you change your mind. Now, if you're here alone, just have the operator call Ludlow Precinct and ask for Officer Gillis. Thank you.

0: Even her mother turned her down. Now, that's got to tell you that they just don't want you.
1: Look, I'll be the first one to apologize if it turns out Barbara's okay and I've been a pain in the neck.
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0: a line from Bismarck, arriving gate 2 at 10:20. 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
1: There! There she goes! That's the girl!
2: Barbie! She's...
3: See her up there. She's gone.
4: She's gone, all right, man. In a bad way.

0: don't think you realize that your daughter's life is at stake. Now, she's into hard drugs.
1: Officer, you don't know what you're talking about.
2: Mr. Tabnis, not what. It's who. And the who happens to be your daughter.
3: Officer Gillis.
4: Yes, ma'am.
3: Our daughter is on drugs. But not the kind you think. It's insulin. She's a diabetic. And you're right. Barbara's a runaway. From herself, from diabetes, from the possibility of becoming like me. She found out about it 4 days ago.
1: She'll learn to accept it. But it'll take time, don't you see? And that's what she's going through now. Look, I've been through any number of encounter sessions, and I've had a good deal of sensitivity training. I'm not some beer-guzzling babbit. I'm a man who's very much in tune with what's happening today. And one of the things I can tell you about young people is that you can't force them into anything. Barbara's not just a dog who'll come just because I say fetch.
0: But maybe she needs you to come to her. It sounds to me like she is lost.
1: No, she is not lost. She's merely getting her head together.
2: Mrs. Tabner, how many injections a day does Barbara have to give herself?
3: 2. Why?
2: Because there were no vials of insulin in the bag she left behind. Maybe she's out. Now, where does she get the next one, huh?
1: She can handle it.
0: What if she can't?
1: I know my daughter, officer, and I know if we go out and bring her back by force, it won't mean anything. She's gonna have to work this thing out alone.
0: I don't believe this. You can't be serious.
1: I've had enough of you and your hysterics. Now get out of here, both of you.

0: She'll be all right. She'll be fine.
1: A lot of kids like you are running away from the city all the time. I can't blame you. No way. Good, clean living out here. Of course, it'd be kind of nice if you had somebody to show you around these parts. I know them pretty well myself. What do you say? We'll have a couple of laughs.
2: I want to go to the Haven. You said you were going that way.
1: Sure I am. But what's your rush? There's a little place I know that...
2: Mister, I'm 16. If you got any ideas, just...
1: All right, take it easy. If you want to go to the Haven, it's your business. But I don't have to give you limousine service. Out.
3: What am I being nice if you're gonna take that kind of attitude?
1: Go on, go to your chunky friends at the Haven.

0: I'm Barbara. I'm looking for Keith Biggs. He wrote if I needed help, he'd be here.
1: Okay, Barbara, now take it easy. Keith is here. We're all friends here. Nobody's gonna hurt you, and we don't turn anybody away. I'm John. This is Angie.
2: Hi, Barbara.
0: Hi.
1: That's fine, Keith. Get you straightened away, okay?
0: Yeah, that's why I came. That's why I'm here.

0: Debbie.
1: She's going to be all right. She's going to be fine. Come on, Barbara. Come on. It's okay. You're safe here.
2: Kate? I couldn't stay at home. I didn't have any place else to go. I'm really scared.
1: Everybody says that when they come here. Listen to me. We're going to take turns. We're going to sit with you, hold your hand, and cry with you, and sweat with you, and shake with you. But we're going to get you through, Barbara, because all of us here are the gotten through ones. Come on. Okay. Starting now, I don't want her left alone. I want someone always with her. I want you to set up, and I want everybody to take two-hour shifts. What's the matter here? You've played this scene before.
3: Yeah, I know, but I never knew she was on anything.
1: Well, when she walks out of here, she won't be, so don't worry about it.
3: Yeah.
4: Two injections in a 24-hour period?
1: Uh-huh.
4: Well, it tells us that her case isn't a mild one.
1: What if she can't get the insulin she needs?
4: Well, different people would have different reactions.
1: Jill, now come on, level with me, please.
4: Okay. If a diabetic requires two injections of insulin in a 24-hour period and they don't get it, then you could assume that they would go into a diabetic coma. But it might not be true in Barbara's case. I should have put it together at the hospital. She had an orange. I saw it. That's what they give patients so that they can practice giving themselves injections.
5: We could always go for the obvious. Her old man could be right. She might just be getting her head together. She'll be back after she makes that adjustment.
6: Oh, well, that's got to be quite an adjustment. You see a trophy case?
5: What are you talking about?
6: Well, the guy's got this trophy case filled with first place this, second place that. Now, this is just my feelings, you understand? But the guy is used to winners. Nothing damaged.
3: It's gotta be rough on Mrs. Tabner being blind. Now, when Barbie needs him, he's not there for her either.
4: Willie, is Mrs. Tabner a diabetic? Do you know if her blindness was brought on by diabetes? Because if it was, and if Barbara thinks someday that's going to happen to her, and the father feels the way that you think he does, then I think you better find her. I mean, I think you better find her real fast.
7: So what are we supposed to do? Just wait around and let it happen?
5: I'll read it to you again. It's their kid. They've committed no crime. Their morality or lack of it belongs to them. There is nothing we can do.
6: It might turn out to be a bad scene, Lieutenant. Jill ran it down last night.
3: And it looks like maybe she didn't take any insulin with her on purpose. If her father can't accept her and she's afraid she's going to become blind like her mother, maybe she wants to die.
5: What do you want me to do? The book says no. I didn't write it and I may not like it, but those are the words and we have to live by them.
3: What about a court order, Don't we have sufficient evidence that her parents are putting her life in jeopardy?
5: Maybe, but that would take time, Gillis, more than we've got.
6: What about school? Even if her parents won't put out a missing persons, there is a state law about truancy. Now, can't we put out a bulletin on that?
5: That's not too bad a question, Webster. Be very unusual to put out a bulletin on that. It'd also be very legal.
8: Barbara Tabner, age 16, 5 feet, 3 inches, 105 pounds, blonde hair, blue eyes, complexion fair, last seen wearing jeans and plaid shirt. This girl in possible danger of coma. If found, red blanket nearest emergency.
3: Well, thank you for coming, Ava. We We appreciate you trying to help. If there's anything you think of, please let us know. Thank you.
0: Give them time. Maybe somebody will come up with something.
3: Mrs. Mann, I'm afraid we're running out of time.
6: Excuse me, Mrs. Mann, does the name Keith mean anything to you? I haven't got a last name.
0: There are so many students a vice principal just can't know all of them as much as I'd like to.
6: Mrs. Mann, I just found the last page of a letter in Barbara's locker. It was signed Keith, that's all. No envelope, nothing else. From what it says here, he found a place to live, to stay after he ran away. Listen, to tell you the truth, I was scared to death when I split. I had nowhere to go, but then I found this place. If you're ever on a bad trip, they'll help you here, Barbie. Nobody asks questions, nobody. Ben's there. Keith. Keith who, Mrs. Mann?
0: Biggs. Keith Biggs. Of course, I should have known from the beginning. He was a heroin user. The police arrested him twice. Before he became involved with drugs, he and Barbara were friends.
3: Mrs. Mann, do you have any idea where the place Keith's referring to is located?
0: No.
6: Maybe his parents.
0: Keith's father is dead. After Keith ran away, his mother had a nervous breakdown. And she moved to Florida. She had a sister there who was going to take care of her. I could find out if she left a forwarding address.
6: Would you do that, Mrs. Mann? Please, it's going the long way around, but that's all we've got now.
3: Looks like we're all Barbie's got, too.
2: Leave me alone.
3: Barbara, listen to me. You're going to come through it. I know it hurts now, listen to me. It hurts now, but that's good. It means that you're going to come through it.
9: Now, we're right here. No one's going to go away. We know what's happening. We've been through it before. Just relax. Let it happen, babe. It's going to be all right.
3: Did she look right to you? They're all different.
9: This one's a little rougher than most. Do your parents know she's here?
3: No.
9: I'm gonna make a call.
10: Yes, she does have a kind of case where she keeps souvenirs and things, but I won't let you examine its contents. That's final.
6: Why not?
10: Because young people have civil rights. That's why not.
3: How about a right to live? Does she have that right?
10: Well, I don't happen to think that anything I'm doing is affecting Barbara's.
11: Hello?
9: Please don't interrupt me. Just listen. Your daughter is undergoing a period of
6: narcotics withdrawal.
11: Wait.
6: She's going to be back with you shortly.
9: Please don't attempt to have this phone call traced or contact the police. Your daughter is going to be just fine. I just don't want you to be worried.

0: Thank you.
1: Well, for all we know, that phone call might have been just a joke.
2: And for all we know, Barbara could be dead.
1: Just because she has diabetes? Well, I mean, I know it's not something to be taken lightly, but...
2: She's 16 years old. She's probably terrified she's going to end up like me. And I'm terrified for her. She's seen what kind of marriage we've had since I lost my sight. And she decided she'd rather risk dying than have that.
1: We have a good marriage.
2: A marriage held together by your fear of what people would say if you left me. And by my fear of what I'd do if I left you. And by the fact we both love Barbara. That's not a marriage. It's two cripples with one crutch between them.
0: Hey, look at this.
3: Haven.
0: Let's go.
4: Thank you.
2: Where are you going? Do you know where she is?
0: I think so. We'll call you as soon as we know anything.

We don't have a bad marriage. Well, nobody has a perfect marriage. You know? Every marriage is made up of little compromises, after all. Most people have marriages like ours. Don't they, Ellen? Don't they?

0: go home, Keith.
1: Come on, hang on. You can make it, I know you can. Barbara, I've seen people who give up and they're back on the stuff in no time. Now, you don't want that to happen to you, do you?
0: I want to go home. It's not gonna work. I gotta have...
1: No, all you gotta do is hang on. Just hang on. You can make it.
0: I might die.
1: You're not gonna die. You just gotta hang on. You can hack it. I know you can. Atta girl.
2: Okay, stay cool now. Don't panic. Might just be somebody getting a speeding ticket. Okay, a couple of you guys come with me. Let's see what this is about.
3: Hey, come here, come here. The cops have any reason to be looking for any of you guys? Then it's Barbara. Parents must have found out she was here and sent the cops.
4: Yeah, lots of girls come and go here, officer, but after a while their faces all just look alike and their names just go out of our mind.
5: Hey, we know your reputation. It's a good one, helping people. This girl needs a different kind of help.
1: She's diabetic. She may already be in shock.
4: You say she's a diabetic.
1: She's a friend of mine. I'm telling you the truth.
4: Well, cops have been known to lie, my friend.
5: That's right. And diabetics without insulin have been known to die, my friend.
4: A lot of our people would like to die when they come here, but they never do. And they walk out of these gates as whole human beings. Now, can you say the same when they walk out of your prisons?
1: Why would we lie to you?
4: Oh, come on. I've been around cops. I've been hassled and busted by cops all across this country. We've got people inside that can't pass a simple urine test. There are people in there who would fall apart if they had to go near one of your joints again. If I let you in there and you start busting them, then we've got nothing left. There is no haven here anymore.
5: We're telling you the truth. We only want one girl to help her.
4: I don't buy your truth. If you've got a search warrant, then I can't keep you out. If you don't, there is no way that you're getting in.
1: How can you be so sure we're lying?
4: Because if you were worried about her being a diabetic, you would have brought some insulin along with you. But neither one of you said a word about that.
5: Now you listen to me. We didn't bring any insulin because neither of us are doctors. And the dose has to be exact. Now, too much insulin could kill her. Now our job is to find her and get her to a hospital where there are people who know what they're doing. I don't know how else to say to you, but please believe us because we're just trying to save her life.

Okay, one of you. One. Go in, talk to her. See if she backs you up. Leave that gun. I'm taking her. Okay, Angie. Now listen, nobody says anything, right? Okay, tell Jordan that I took the Jeep and I'll have her back in a couple days. Get the door.

0: Where is she? Well, he said she was here.
1: She was, man. I don't know where she is.
0: Where's that road lead?
1: I'm not gonna tell you.
0: Why not?
1: Because I don't want you putting a collar on her on some highway. I mean, if you guys are running a con on me, she's gonna be behind bars before the day is out. One! I said one!
2: Found something out there you better take a look at.
1: Oh, my God.
0: All right. Now, where does that road lead?
1: It comes out east of River Road.
0: Is that your bike outside?
1: Yes, yes.
3: I'll roll the manual.
0: Tell us the red light.
1: Eastern River Road.
3: Right.

0: Think he made it past the intersection before he got here?
1: No. He can't go faster cross country than I can go by the highway. He double back?
0: No. No way.
1: I'll call an air watch, see if they can't find him.
0: Hey, forget it. There's not enough time.
1: We can't just sit here

0: Don't bust her, man. She's just trying to get clean.
1: Diabetics are not supposed to get clean of insulin. How's the pulse?
0: It's weak. Pretty weak.

0: uno.
1: It's got to be something numeral.
2: Yeah, but I'm not quite finished.
1: Uh-oh. Oh, well, that's not that big a disgrace to finish 10th in your first race.
0: No, no. How many people in that race, by the way?
2: It matters not how you play the game.
0: No.
2: I mean...
3: Oh, just, I'll get that. Don't anybody get up. I'll get the doorbell. Just stay right there. Mr. Tabner, hi. Come on in.
4: Hi. Hey, you ready to go, Bob?
2: Yeah.
4: Hello. I don't mean to rush you, but we're due to pick your mother up at the hospital in about 15 minutes.
2: It's okay.
3: The hospital? There's nothing wrong, I hope.
4: No, the exact opposite, as a matter of fact. When Barb was in the hospital, when she was coming out of her coma, Jill told my wife about some of the things they're doing with lasers, how they're able to help all kinds of cases of diabetic blindness. And she's over getting her first treatment now.
3: I hope it works out.
4: So do I. But it's not vital. I'll see you.
2: Hey, later, you guys.
1: See you, Barb.
0: Later.
3: Oh, hey, Barbie?
2: Yeah.
3: Next Saturday, big race.
2: Bye, Willie.
3: I'll see you there.
2: Okay.
3: Bye.
2: Hey, Willie.
1: Yeah.
2: I think you won the race.

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2: I wish there was something else, but there isn't.
1: Don't tell me. I don't care what forensics thinks that they found or didn't find. Somebody is still out there. Tom, there's a number on this folder. Just do me a favor and run it.
3: Emily, is it an emergency?
4: I need your help with Flynn.
3: There's been a gas attack at the annex.
4: Casualties over the next couple of weeks are going to be at least double what we saw on site. We're going to need a lot of help around here.
1: I'm going back to my old job at the hospital, and we can make this a more regular thing.
5: Guys, I'd like to introduce you to Special Agent Julianne Gurnison. She's a profiler on loan to us from HQ.
4: So if we are focusing on a domestic group...
1: It tracks with her keeping silent, not taking credit.
4: So what's their next move?
1: Did you find out anything about that guy from the RV park?
4: I ran a sprint. He's in the system.
6: Is this? Who are you?
7: I'm Valerie Chandris. I'm your mother.
6: What are you talking about?
7: Look at you. You're so...
6: My birth mother is dead.
7: I may not be the freshest daisy in the garden, but hey, you know, I'm still breathing.
8: Take your hands off her! Calm down!
6: Why am I on your wall? Who are you, really? Answer the question. Come on. Answer the question.
4: It says McNair.
7: It's Chandris. Chandris. McNair is my married name. Look, December 9th, 1980. That's the night I had you.
8: I said take your
9: Shut up! Shut up!
7: It smelled something awful that night.
6: Congratulations, you looked up my birthday.
7: No, I know a lot more than that.
4: Let's go.
7: Don't do this. Take the fire out,
6: goddammit.
7: Emily, please.
10: Come on, let's go. You're under arrest.
7: Come on, please. Help me. Get my back.

0: Russo, Durant, Isaac, Gunnison. My office, now.
1: We need to start ruling things out.
2: I spoke with SIOC. Real time, they've got nothing. Just typical post-event internet activity. But going over their cast surveillance, they've identified 5 extremist groups with increased chatter in the last month.
3: And counterterrorism sent over their own list.
4: 3 groups are on both. The New England Lightfoots, Patriotic Guardians, and Righteous Resistance.
1: I want surveillance on the leaders of all 3 groups. All source analysis round the clock.
5: You haven't ruled out a lone wolf, I hope. Because this is a federal building, we're jumping to an anarchist theory, but consider that FEMA, Veterans Affairs, hell, all the agencies in that building have had layoffs in the past 12 months.
4: Someone got fired and has a grudge.
5: Low-move terrorists are often motivated by extreme stress and problems at work.
3: Maybe it's one of us, then.
2: A few minutes ago, you were talking about groups.
5: We can't rule things out until we're certain.
1: Then get certain. Go, now.
6: I got him on a 48-hour hold.
7: That's more than enough.
6: What are you looking for?
7: Anything that proves her story.
6: What'd you get out of pretending?
7: I don't know. I thought she was dead.

0: You know what it was like? Remember those Chernobyl pictures?
1: Those frozen moments. All the clocks stopped. Everybody just gone.
2: I had a woman scream at me earlier. Her husband had just died, and she was freaking out because no one would validate her parking.
1: Sometimes people need someone to scream at.
2: Just keep doing what you're doing. Something will eventually, you know.
1: Yeah, you're right.
2: What time will you be home?
1: I have to go.
0: I'll call you back later.
1: What is it?
3: Yellow jacket hex key socket bit used in HVAC application. Same size as the bolts removed from the air handler.
4: Well, anybody working in the area could have dropped this.
3: It's shiny. It's used maybe once. You know any tradesmen that would leave a brand new specialized bit behind?
4: Okay, go get a list of every recent purchase of a yellow jacket hex key socket bit from every hardware store in the area. Go, go.

0: I gotta go back. I'll call you up later.
1: Yeah, okay. Hey! Hey, where are you going? I just got you out. I got questions for you.
2: We need to go somewhere safe.
1: We're in front of a police station.
2: They got me in the system. I need to get out of here now.
1: What? What are you talking about? Who's there?
2: Not now. They're coming in a second.
1: Fine, my place.

0: I'm gonna make coffee.
1: You got anything stronger?
0: It's 10 in the morning.
1: Well, I'm having an emotional moment.

0: Well, just me?
1: I'm not having an emotional moment.
0: Is that your son's room? It's Flynn, yeah?
1: Why were you following me?
0: I saw you in the RV park.
1: So why didn't you just tell me who you were?
0: I didn't know how to begin. And to be honest, you didn't really look like you were ready to welcome any long-lost family members.
1: So then after all these years, you come and find me?
0: No, you found me. It's a sign.
1: What do you mean?
0: I think maybe someone's trying to get me too.
1: Okay. Describe them.
0: Well, I never know it's them until it's too late.
1: Valerie, you're not making any sense.
0: That's part of it. It's like they give me something and then I don't remember.
1: What have you been doing for the past 6 years?
0: Prison. Well, some of the time, anyway.
1: So why would anyone be after you?
0: Why were they after you?
1: This is about you, Valerie. Why do you think you were being followed?
0: I don't know.
1: When did you start noticing that you're being followed?
0: I don't know. I don't know.
1: Well, just give me something to believe. Describe one moment when you were being followed.
0: I can't remember. I'm sorry.
1: You gotta leave.
0: What?
1: My story was all over the news. I bet it was exciting. Somewhere along the lines, our story's blurred and fiction becomes fact.
0: No. I'm not leaving.
1: You've got till the count of 10 to get out of my apartment before I get my gun.
0: You think I've never had a gun pointed at me? Go ahead, get it. I am not going back out there.
1: Then give me something to hang on to. Some reason to believe you.
0: I'm your mother. Emily, doesn't that count for something? I'm...
1: Oh,
0: God, I didn't want it to be like this. I gave birth to you.
1: What are you doing?
0: You're mine.
1: Valerie.
0: What are you doing?
1: No. Wait. Just sit down.
0: I can't.
1: Here we go. No, Valerie. Valerie, come on. Hey. What are you doing?
2: Hey.
1: Jack, I need your help. This woman just fainted on me.
2: What woman?
1: It doesn't matter. Listen, she started having trouble talking. She was sweating and stuttering. And then she passed out.
2: How old is she? Do you know her?
1: No. I'm going through her bag right now.
2: Check what's inside. She might have some pills.
1: What's Novolog Mix 7030?
2: It's insulin. She's probably diabetic. You're gonna have to give her a shot.
1: Got it. Okay, where do I inject her?
2: Abdomen's the fastest. Pinch 1 or 2 inches of skin. Stay away from the navel at least a couple inches.
1: Got it.
2: Inject it at a 90-degree angle to the skin.
1: Okay, hold on.

0: give you your injection. You're gonna feel better soon.
1: Oh, damn. I was saving her.
2: Bobby, stop the car, please.
3: It's Special Agent Crown.
4: There was a recent robbery homicide in an air conditioning warehouse. There are rumors of a connection to the attack.
2: No comment.
4: You can't your way through a national emergency, Special Agent Crown. The internet's running out some theory about a pest exterminator. Please.
3: Sorry, Miss Lyle. I have nothing to give you today. Thank you. Let's go, Bobby. Thank you very much.
5: It's just there.
2: Anything on this pest exterminator rumor?
6: Yes, sir. So Estela Morales. She's a Guatemalan. She passed her U.S. citizenship exam at 9 a.m. She went outside the Federal Annex building and took a proud selfie. So here she is outside, this guy in the background. Now, enhanced, take out Estela.
7: He's miles DeLeon, a decidedly less proud citizen, but he doesn't match the guy on camera.
2: Maybe he had an accomplice.
8: Miles is all over the place online. Anything with a conspiracy theory, he's on it.
0: He doesn't fit the profile.
2: The one we haven't seen yet?
0: The relevant factor is that Miles doesn't even have his GED.
9: Have you seen the tutorials up on YouTube? He doesn't have to be a chemistry professor.
0: Miles didn't finish school, never married, hasn't kept a job for more than 6 months. This isn't a man who takes on a complex task and sees it through to the end.
2: It really doesn't take much
0: This is a guy who would go on a shooting rampage, not produce a complex chemical weapon.
2: We have enough to talk to him.
0: We're jumping the gun.
2: He's a person of interest. Let's bring him in.
10: Let's go get Miles.
11: What's your name?
1: Valerie.
11: Can you have your doctor call me a prescription, Valerie?
1: Yeah, and have everyone know where I am. That's a great plan, Doc.

0: She's getting her insulin from the black market. You know how dangerous that is?
1: Do you have anyone at the hospital you can talk to?
0: Unbelievable.
1: What?
0: I'm just trying to get things back and you're asking me to risk it all?
1: No, I'm not, I swear. Sorry.
0: So is she? Really?
1: She's a witness in one of Tommy's cases and he needs to keep her here for a day.
0: Okay.
2: We need to keep her blood sugar up.
0: Do you have any milk or OJ?
1: No.
0: Soda?
1: Yeah. Mixers I have.
0: I gotta go back to work.
1: Okay. Thank you.

0: You hungry?
1: Oh God, did you make that?
0: Yeah, no, my dad did. He's a good cook. So is my mom.

0: Emily, I tried to contact you when you were in the orphanage.
1: So that's it? One attempt?
0: No, no. I could have called you 1,000 times. They wouldn't give me anything.
1: But you didn't.
0: I couldn't.
1: Because you were in prison.
0: Yeah.

0: Hey, no, no, no.
1: Thought it could be a truth serum. Tell me what happened.
0: I got caught forging a check. That on top of an earlier assault charge. I was going down for a long time and I had no one to give you to, so you were remanded to the state.
1: And what about the father?
0: No one wanted to take the credit. After a couple of years, I got out and I came for you.
1: That's not in my file.
0: They told me you'd gone to a loving home. I figured it was for the best.
1: It's easier that way, isn't it?
0: Look at you. All clean cut. Nice looking husband. Yeah, I see in the pictures.
1: Ex-husband.
0: Well, that's even better. You get yourself a handsome boyfriend. Have a nice life because you can, because I did what I had to do and I let you go. I know I screwed up. But I'm trying to help you now. Ever since they've been after me, I've felt scared for you.
1: If you're just a third-rate offender, why would anyone be after you?
0: I don't know, but I am clean now. And there are certain things I've been noticing, things that I've seen, that I felt. And I'm telling you, things aren't right.
1: You gotta be more specific, Valerie.
0: Okay, earlier this year, I'm doing a bit at Farmingdale, and they take me to get my eyes checked because of my diabetes, so I get taken to the Boston Mercy's isolation ward, and bam! They give me something.
1: What?
0: I don't know what the hell it was, but it sure wasn't insulin. And ever since then, I don't know. I'm not right. I black out, and the guy who treated me there, I can feel him. You know, he's still around me.
1: Boston Mercy? It's where they gave you the insulin?
0: No, it wasn't insulin. I told you they did something to me. What are you doing?
1: I have to go out for a while. I'll get you some more insulin. For your headache, okay? Just keep the windows closed and the door locked. I'll be right back, okay? I'll be back.
0: Okay.

0: everything from my dad and worked as sous chef at a place in Brooklyn. Then I moved back last summer to look after the restaurant.
1: I got a business proposal. I'm a pastry chef. I was hoping that I could provide you with desserts.
0: I'm entering the Only in Idaho competition, and you're gonna help me. I enjoy spending work time with him.
1: You're gonna feel it change, right?
0: Yeah.
1: It becomes beautiful. There you go.
0: The restaurant is close to my heart, but I want something on my own.
2: Η γλυκιά συνταγή της αγάπης. 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

0: real Stonewall Jackson.
1: Yeah. Yeah, okay. So this isn't the guy.
0: No, he's...
1: And you're happy about that?
0: Being less wrong than you, Brown, is not a major career goal of mine.
1: One of us needs to start being right.
0: This is a process. Building a profile, tracking evidence, arresting someone, it should all be a process.
1: Agreed.

0: Hey. Are you from the ER?
1: Yeah.
0: How's it going down there?
1: It's chaos.
0: Those poor people.
1: Yeah.
0: How can I help?
1: Well, my attending has a patient downstairs who apparently was a patient up here before, and I'm supposed to get her file.
0: Sure. Use this computer.
1: Thanks.

0: So apparently she had a dilated eye exam, retinopathy, negative?
1: Yeah, she's probably diabetic.
0: Yeah, she is. And then all of her blood work was sent to Catalyst Diagnostics.
1: Routine analysis.
0: Mm-hmm. Haloperidol? Is that normal for an eye exam?
1: Well, it is a sedative, so if she was behaving aggressively, maybe.
0: Yeah. So, all in all, it looks like a routine visit, huh?
1: Seems like.
0: Thank you.
1: Hang on. You can't leave with that. I'll put it back.
0: Yeah, thank you.
1: No worries.
2: Tommy? Hey, yeah, I just saw Valerie's files at the hospital. Either she's crazy or lying. Both, because none of what she said adds up. I feel like an idiot for believing her. Okay, I gotta go talk to this nut. I'll call you after, okay? Yeah, bye.
3: Thanks.
4: Yeah.
3: Suck it to me.
4: What?
3: How's the socket bit hunt coming along?
4: Oh, there are 142 hardware stores in the New England area. We've narrowed it down to 57.
3: What if you bought online?
4: Well, your report suggested that our suspect would be smart enough not to have supplies shipped to him.
3: I'm reading my reports.
4: We got a long way to go. So, you were instrumental in capturing the stock car shooter. Could have had your own field office.
3: Didn't want one.
4: Or you didn't want that one. Enjoy your coffee. All right, good night.
5: Burn! You got a wife, kids?
4: No.
5: Perfect, then you can earn some overtime. They still have us at a code yellow in case of another attack. Second wave was more intense than anyone predicted. We need all the help we can get.
4: Whatever you need, Chief.
5: I read the report on your pulmonary edema call the other night. Good work.
4: I was just following my training, doing my job.
5: I'll keep doing it. Who knows where this might lead.
6: See you tomorrow.
4: Hey, Alice.
1: Hi.
4: Oh, thank you. You good?
1: Yeah, I am. You?
4: Same.
1: It's kind of wrong, isn't it?
4: Hmm? What?
1: 121 people have died, and you and I have a new lease on life.
4: Free to go, Mr. DeLeon.
7: You're shitting me. You arrest me in front of the world, keep me here for hours, and that's it?
4: We didn't arrest you.
7: Dude, you tackled me and put me in handcuffs. My name, my address, photos, everything's all over the internet. I'm toast.
8: These are hotel vouchers. Stay out of sight for a few weeks.
7: Yeah, great.
4: Hey, 120 people are dead. They died unable to breathe because their insides were turning to liquid.
7: Yeah, well, Duke gassed the wrong federal building. Well?
8: Thank you for your time, Mr. DeLeon.
4: Let's go.
9: A bloodthirsty mob was in front of his store. We had to bring him in. Now I look like a fool on the national stage. And worse yet, I got this profiler in from DC. They're gonna put me on the bench, I know it.
10: On the bright side, Spraygon will probably have an opening.
9: You pushed me into this guy.
10: I can shape my follow-up so it's clear Miles was brought in only for his own safety.
9: I don't want you shaping stories, Erica. Look, remember, this is
10: Let me do my thing.

0: Hi.
1: Who are you?
0: I'm Valerie. I'm a friend of your mom's.
1: How come I've never seen you before?
0: Oh, I just got back to town.
1: But she never mentioned you.
0: Well, I wouldn't know about that.
1: Where is my mom?
0: She's running an errand.
1: When is she coming back?
0: Flynn.
1: How do you know my name?
0: Oh, relax. I told you I'm a friend of your mom's.
1: What's wrong with you?
0: Nothing.
1: Are you crazy or something?
0: No. Why would you say something like that?
1: I'm gonna go.
0: No, no, no.
2: You don't have to leave.
1: Don't touch me.
0: No, please.
1: Get into-
0: oh!
2: What happened?
1: She attacked me.
0: No, I did not.
1: Yes, you
0: what
1: did.
0: Happened?
3: Don't you lie, you little
1: Mom,
3: shit.
1: Mom, she came
0: hey!
1: After me.
0: No, why would I do that? I'm your grandmother.
2: You need to go.
0: No, no, no. Please, Emily, I'm so sorry.
4: I got you your insulin.
0: No,
4: we.
0: No, no, no. It just slipped out. I need to
4: get out of here.
0: Oh, I'm only trying to make things right.
4: Yeah.
5: We shouldn't be out in the street.
6: I went to the hospital. You were tested for diabetic retinopathy, and they gave you a sedative to calm you down.
5: That doesn't make sense.
6: Yeah, it does.
5: No.
6: Yeah, it makes sense to everyone except for you. You know, you actually haven't believed in your story. Like, I was the one who had done something wrong.
5: No, Emily.
6: Back off, man. Just back off. I am not letting my problems endanger my kid. Not again. Leave.
1: You may get it. Be soon.
6: Sorry. I forgot you're coming over. I'm not used to this schedule yet.
1: So, she's my grandmother?
6: No. Your grandmother is Helen Byrne, the woman who made the baby blanket for you.
1: But she's your mom.
6: Yeah. I just met her, too.
1: Is she gonna be back?
6: You have nothing to worry about, you know that, right? She's kind of a mess, I know. But we'll figure it out.
1: Wow.
6: Yeah.

0: pleasant surprise.
1: I just met my birth mom. She has everything. My birth certificate, photos, everything. It's her. It's Valerie Chandris.
0: Valerie? When did she come back?
1: Why didn't you tell me about her?
0: I thought she was long gone.
1: You said she was dead.
0: For all intents and purposes, she was.
1: How much did you guys know about her?
0: Enough to know she should be kept away.
1: Dad?
0: She's dangerous. I saw her rap sheet. Fighting with other inmates, she'd tell you she was in solitary.
1: No.
0: She's not good for you. Or for Flynn.
1: So you were afraid that I would, what, find her and then become her?
0: If you were in our position, you wouldn't have taken that chance.
1: Dad,
0: either.
1: You lied to me.
0: I don't get it. Why the hell did you go looking for her after all this time?
1: I didn't go looking for her. She found me.
0: You need to close that door.
1: I can't just pretend that this didn't happen.
0: Well, don't expect me to run down this rat hole with you. You have a family. You want to choose her? Get out.

0: whiskey, snowballs. I'm gonna put it in there.
1: So listen, I need your brain.
0: Got a new body. A gangbanger. Wanna guess how he died? Glock 40, 9mm, none of the above. It was a hot shot of fentanyl. It's crazy, right?
2: Tommy, I didn't call you here to talk about cases, okay?
0: What happened with your mom?
2: I don't wanna talk about her. I don't wanna talk about any of them. Do you wanna fuck or not?